this night, being here this night, seems like this would be a good song, you know, as long as if you're filming this and recording it, I'd like to send this out with love to Bill Graham tonight, if I could.

0: Well, thank you so much. My name's Howard Jones. Just want to thank my great friends, OMD, Andy and Paul. We were just talking backstage saying the last time we did like a gig together was 40 years ago in Cardiff and Liverpool, and I was opening up for them. So it's great to be invited back as their special guest tonight and to see all you wonderful people here. And this is Mr. Robin Bolt on guitar. Give him a welcome. Mr. Robbie Bronneman on the technology department. Mr. Dan Clark on the keys. And on the basso profundo.
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2: 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Invierno 2026.
1: El lugar de los clásicos.

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Things could work out all right. 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She don't want no kind of man. I said, no man, I'm gonna try real hard. I'm gonna get through any way I can. And what's her name? I got to know. I got to see. 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

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I said, baby, what's your game? She said, first thing in the morning, you go out and get yourself a job. 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I said, oh, baby, wait a minute, you don't understand. I'm trying to put a little money together, baby. You see, I got a rock and roll band. Yeah, I got a rock and roll band. Yeah, I think I'm doing all right. Come on back to me. Come back, stay with me tonight. And that's when it happened. I thought I heard her name. Coming in soft and low, coming down like a hurricane.

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1: 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But he refused to accept his fate, and today his honor has been restored.

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0: 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Keep the same chords. 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
1: Your amp's only on 10.
0: Does it have an 11 button?